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1: Southwest Michigan weather.
2: An isolated shower is possible to close out our Friday. Otherwise, skies tonight will be mostly cloudy with rain and storms possible by dawn. Our temperatures drop to 58 degrees. Saturday, we'll see showers and storms in the morning, and then some scattered showers in the afternoon. Another wave Saturday night into Sunday. Highs on Saturday in the low 70s, cooling down, though, on Sunday. I'm WSBT 22's Lynette Grant.

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3: Hi, I'm Laura Cracklaw, and I'm a senior marketing strategist at Lake Michigan College, and I also work with promoters to bring in nationally touring acts to the LMC Mendel Center Jenkins Theater. The Lake Michigan College Mendel Center is the largest performing arts and event space in Southwest Michigan. It includes the 1,500-seat Jenkins Theater, the 250-seat Hanson Theater, and Grand Upton Hall, which can be used for trade shows, weddings, conferences, really any large event.
2: Laura, tell us about the lineup of shows that are coming up at Mendel Center this upcoming season.
3: First, we have Southern California's Hotel California on Saturday, October 10th at 7:30. It's a salute to the Eagles, and this group has been one of the most successful and longest-running tributes of its kind. So if you love Take It Easy, Life in the Fast Lane, all of it, this is your night. Then next up, we have Christmas with the Rat Pack on Sunday, December 6th. This one takes us back to the Sands Hotel with Frank Sinatra, Dean Martin, and Sammy Davis Jr. You're going to hear My Way, Fly Me to the Moon, all of the classic standards, as well as holiday classics like White Christmas. And this is all with a full live big band. It's cool, it's nostalgic, and it's a great way to kick off the holidays. And this one is going to be a 3 p.m. matinee. Then in the new year, we've got the Disco Circus on Friday, March 5th at 7:30. So think Studio 54 energy, live musicians, wild costumes, basically a full-blown disco party on stage. So whether you live through the 70s or you're discovering disco for the first time, this one really brings the energy. And finally, we have illusionist Rick Thomas on Saturday, April 17th at 7:30. He's toured more than 50 countries, performed over 20,000 shows, and was named Illusionist of the World. And he's bringing his grand illusions and full stage shows right here to Southwest Michigan. And this one's a great one for families and people of all ages. The Mendel Center also showcases Lake Michigan College music and theater program performances during the fall and spring semesters. A couple of the upcoming shows include a modern take on Romeo and Juliet, November 12th through 15th, and the annual holiday collage on December 2nd that brings together all of the college's vocal and instrumental ensembles and theater and improv students. We will be announcing more shows in the coming months for the Jenkins Theater, and you can always find the latest information and buy tickets at themendelcenter.com.
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2: An isolated shower is possible to close out our Friday. Otherwise, skies tonight will be mostly cloudy with rain and storms possible by dawn. Our temperatures drop to 58 degrees. Saturday, we'll see showers and storms in the morning, and then some scattered showers in the afternoon. Another wave Saturday night into Sunday. Highs on Saturday in the low 70s, cooling down, though, on Sunday. I'm WSBT 22's Lynette Grant.

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1: Southwest Michigan weather.
2: An isolated shower is possible to close out our Friday. Otherwise, skies tonight will be mostly cloudy with rain and storms possible by dawn. Our temperatures drop to 58 degrees. Saturday, we'll see showers and storms in the morning, and then some scattered showers in the afternoon. Another wave Saturday night into Sunday. Highs on Saturday in the low 70s, cooling down, though, on Sunday. I'm WSBT 22's Lynette Grant.

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1: Southwest Michigan weather.
2: An isolated shower is possible to close out our Friday. Otherwise, skies tonight will be mostly cloudy with rain and storms possible by dawn. Our temperatures drop to 58 degrees. Saturday, we'll see showers and storms in the morning, and then some scattered showers in the afternoon. Another wave Saturday night into Sunday. Highs on Saturday in the low 70s, cooling down, though, on Sunday. I'm WSBT 22's Lynette Grant.

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1: Southwest Michigan weather.
2: An isolated shower is possible to close out our Friday. Otherwise, skies tonight will be mostly cloudy with rain and storms possible by dawn. Our temperatures drop to 58 degrees. Saturday, we'll see showers and storms in the morning, and then some scattered showers in the afternoon. Another wave Saturday night into Sunday. Highs on Saturday in the low 70s, cooling down, though, on Sunday. I'm WSBT 22's Lynette Grant.

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1: Southwest Michigan weather.
2: An isolated shower is possible to close out our Friday. Otherwise, skies tonight will be mostly cloudy with rain and storms possible by dawn. Our temperatures drop to 58 degrees. Saturday, we'll see showers and storms in the morning, and then some scattered showers in the afternoon. Another wave Saturday night into Sunday. Highs on Saturday in the low 70s, cooling down, though, on Sunday. I'm WSBT 22's Lynette Grant.

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1: 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The air is cooler, the colors are warmer, and somewhere along the way, there's probably a great sunset waiting for you. 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
1: Southwest Michigan weather.
2: An isolated shower is possible to close out our Friday. Otherwise, skies tonight will be mostly cloudy with rain and storms possible by dawn. Our temperatures drop to 58 degrees. Saturday, we'll see showers and storms in the morning, and then some scattered showers in the afternoon. Another wave Saturday night into Sunday. Highs on Saturday in the low 70s, cooling down, though, on Sunday. I'm WSBT 22's Lynette Grant.

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1: Southwest Michigan weather.
2: An isolated shower is possible to close out our Friday. Otherwise, skies tonight will be mostly cloudy with rain and storms possible by dawn. Our temperatures drop to 58 degrees. Saturday, we'll see showers and storms in the morning, and then some scattered showers in the afternoon. Another wave Saturday night into Sunday. Highs on Saturday.
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0: SWMichigan.org.

isolated shower is possible to close out our Friday. Otherwise, skies tonight will be mostly cloudy with rain and storms possible by dawn. Our temperatures drop to 58 degrees. Saturday, we'll see showers and storms in the morning and then some scattered showers in the afternoon. Another wave Saturday night into Sunday. Highs on Saturday in the low 70s, cooling down though on Sunday. I'm WSBT 22's Lynette Grant.

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0: 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There's something about fall here. Maybe it's the colors. Maybe it's the cider. Maybe it's a glass of wine as the sun goes down. Maybe it's all of it.
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1: Southwest Michigan weather.
2: Mostly cloudy skies overnight tonight with an isolated shower. Otherwise, by dawn, we'll see showers and thunderstorms for Saturday. Then we dry out in the afternoon. Overnight lows drop into the upper 50s. Saturday's highs are in the low 70s, but showers and storms are likely to start the day. Maybe a few showers in the afternoon, and then another wave of showers and storms overnight Saturday into Sunday. I'm WSBT 22 meteorologist Lynette Grant.

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1: Southwest Michigan weather.
2: Mostly cloudy skies overnight tonight with an isolated shower. Otherwise, by dawn, we'll see showers and thunderstorms for Saturday. Then we dry out in the afternoon. Overnight lows drop into the upper 50s. Saturday's highs are in the low 70s, but showers and storms are likely to start the day. Maybe a few showers in the afternoon, and then another wave of showers and storms overnight Saturday into Sunday. I'm WSBT 22 meteorologist Lynette Grant.

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2: This is Megan Francis with Visit Southwest Michigan, and today I'm talking with a familiar face who has been dishing up sweet treats in St. Joseph for almost three decades.
3: My name is Ann Sila. I was born in Mercy Hospital in Benton Harbor, and now I live in St. Joe Township, where I want to be. I've been in the same house for 53 years, and I'm very happy there. I work part-time at Kilwin's downtown St. Joe, and I've been there 28 years and going. I do a lot of the gift wrapping, and I do gift baskets and gift bags, some for companies and some for schools and just different organizations. The businesses, it's for their employees, and then a lot of times it's the bands, they have them for them, and the boosters, and different judges for different things. They get baskets or gift wrapped apples for that. When they order, we ask what they would like, especially if it's a large gift basket. We say, is there anything special you would like in it? Then I work a lot in the chocolates. There's a lot I do. I just do a little bit of everything. I don't cook in the kitchen because I don't like to cook at home either. But I'm mainly in the chocolates and whatever needs to be done. I run the register. Sometimes I'm going from one to the other when we're really busy. It gets a little hectic now and then, but I like it. Otherwise, I wouldn't be there.
2: So what is your busiest time of year in the store?
3: Christmas is really crazy. We get a lot of orders, big orders that we do, and gift baskets. So we are very busy at Christmas time. January and February slow down a little bit. We can catch our breath a little bit and gear up for the summer.
2: You have been working at Kilwin's for a long time now. So what's your favorite part of the job?
3: The customers. I enjoy them a lot. We have customers that if we don't see them for a while, we worry. We think, are they okay? But no, everybody that comes in there is really very nice. I enjoy it a lot. Otherwise, I wouldn't be there this long.
2: What do you think Kilwin's is best known for? What really gets customers in the door?
3: Our apples are wonderful. I think probably that's what we're known for more than anything. They're not candied apples. They're caramel apples. Homemade caramel apples. And that takes a lot of time to do.
2: So, Ann, I understand you just had a big birthday and you are 89. Do you plan to continue working at Kilwin's?
3: I plan on it. I have no reason to not. Not yet, anyway. When I'm home, I have a tendency just to do nothing. And so at least I have an incentive that when I am not at work, I have to get things done around the house.
2: What is your favorite thing to eat at Kilwin's?
3: Anything dark chocolate. I love dark chocolate. Anything.
2: To learn more about Kilwin's and some of our favorite spots in Southwest Michigan, visit swmichigan.org.
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1: Southwest Michigan weather.
2: Mostly cloudy skies overnight tonight with an isolated shower. Otherwise, by dawn, we'll see showers and thunderstorms for Saturday. Then we dry out in the afternoon. Overnight lows drop into the upper 50s. Saturday's highs are in the low 70s, but showers and storms are likely to start the day. Maybe a few showers in the afternoon, and then another wave of showers and storms overnight Saturday into Sunday. I'm WSBT 22 meteorologist Lynette Grant.

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1: 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Southwest Michigan has you covered.
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1: Southwest Michigan weather.
2: Mostly cloudy skies overnight tonight with an isolated shower. Otherwise, by dawn, we'll see showers and thunderstorms for Saturday. Then we dry out in the afternoon. Overnight lows drop into the upper 50s. Saturday's highs are in the low 70s, but showers and storms are likely to start the day. Maybe a few showers in the afternoon, and then another wave of showers and storms overnight Saturday into Sunday. I'm WSBT 22 meteorologist Lynette Grant.

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2: Mostly cloudy skies overnight tonight with an isolated shower. Otherwise, by dawn, we'll see showers and thunderstorms for Saturday. Then we dry out in the afternoon. Overnight lows drop into the upper 50s. Saturday's highs are in the low 70s, but showers and storms are likely to start the day. Maybe a few showers in the afternoon, and then another wave of showers and storms overnight Saturday into Sunday. I'm WSBT 22 meteorologist Lynette Grant.

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1: Southwest Michigan weather.
2: Mostly cloudy skies overnight tonight with an isolated shower. Otherwise, by dawn, we'll see showers and thunderstorms for Saturday. Then we dry out in the afternoon. Overnight lows drop into the upper 50s. Saturday's highs are in the low 70s, but showers and storms are likely to start the day. Maybe a few showers in the afternoon, and then another wave of showers and storms overnight Saturday into Sunday. I'm WSBT 22 meteorologist Lynette Grant.

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3: Hi, I'm Laura Cracklaw, and I'm a senior marketing strategist at Lake Michigan College, and I also work with promoters to bring in nationally touring acts to the LMC Mendel Center Jenkins Theater. The Lake Michigan College Mendel Center is the largest performing arts and event space in Southwest Michigan. It includes the 1,500-seat Jenkins Theater, the 250-seat Hanson Theater, and Grand Upton Hall, which can be used for trade shows, weddings, conferences, really any large event.
2: Laura, tell us about the lineup of shows that are coming up at Mendel Center this upcoming season.
3: First, we have Southern California's Hotel California on Saturday, October 10th at 7:30. It's a salute to the Eagles, and this group has been one of the most successful and longest-running tributes of its kind. So if you love Take It Easy, Life in the Fast Lane, all of it, this is your night. Then next up, we have Christmas with the Rat Pack on Sunday, December 6th. This one takes us back to the Sands Hotel with Frank Sinatra, Dean Martin, and Sammy Davis Jr. You're going to hear My Way, Fly Me to the Moon, all of the classic standards, as well as holiday classics like White Christmas. And this is all with a full live big band. It's cool, it's nostalgic, and it's a great way to kick off the holidays. And this one is going to be a 3 p.m. matinee. Then in the new year, we've got the Disco Circus on Friday, March 5th at 7:30. So think Studio 54 energy, live musicians, wild costumes, basically a full-blown disco party on stage. So whether you live through the 70s or you're discovering disco for the first time, this one really brings the energy. And finally, we have illusionist Rick Thomas on Saturday, April 17th at 7:30. He's toured more than 50 countries, performed over 20,000 shows, and was named Illusionist of the World. And he's bringing his grand illusions and full stage shows right here to Southwest Michigan. And this one's a great one for families and people of all ages. The Mendel Center also showcases Lake Michigan College music and theater program performances during the fall and spring semesters. A couple of the upcoming shows include a modern take on Romeo and Juliet, November 12th through 15th, and the annual holiday collage on December 2nd that brings together all of the college's vocal and instrumental ensembles and theater and improv students. We will be announcing more shows in the coming months for the Jenkins Theater, and you can always find the latest information and buy tickets at themendelcenter.com.
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1: Southwest Michigan weather.
2: Mostly cloudy skies overnight tonight with an isolated shower. Otherwise, by dawn, we'll see showers and thunderstorms for Saturday. Then we dry out in the afternoon. Overnight lows drop into the upper 50s. Saturday's highs are in the low 70s, but showers and storms are likely to start the day. Maybe a few showers in the afternoon, and then another wave of showers and storms overnight Saturday into Sunday. I'm WSBT 22 meteorologist Lynette Grant.

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1: Southwest Michigan weather.
2: Mostly cloudy skies overnight tonight with an isolated shower. Otherwise, by dawn, we'll see showers and thunderstorms for Saturday. Then we dry out in the afternoon. Overnight lows drop into the upper 50s. Saturday's highs are in the low 70s, but showers and storms are likely to start the day. Maybe a few showers in the afternoon, and then another wave of showers and storms overnight Saturday into Sunday. I'm WSBT 22 meteorologist Lynette Grant.

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1: Southwest Michigan weather.
2: Mostly cloudy skies overnight tonight with an isolated shower. Otherwise, by dawn, we'll see showers and thunderstorms for Saturday. Then we dry out in the afternoon. Overnight lows drop into the upper 50s. Saturday's highs are in the low 70s, but showers and storms are likely to start the day. Maybe a few showers in the afternoon, and then another wave of showers and storms overnight Saturday into Sunday. I'm WSBT 22 meteorologist Lynette Grant.

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0: 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There's something about fall here. Maybe it's the colors. Maybe it's the cider. Maybe it's a glass of wine as the sun goes down. 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
1: Southwest Michigan weather.
2: Mostly cloudy skies overnight tonight with an isolated shower. Otherwise, by dawn, we'll see showers and thunderstorms for Saturday. Then we dry out in the afternoon. Overnight lows drop into the upper 50s. Saturday's highs are in the low 70s, but showers and storms are likely to start the day. Maybe a few showers in the afternoon, and then another wave of showers and storms overnight Saturday into Sunday. I'm WSBT 22 meteorologist Lynette Grant.

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1: Southwest Michigan weather.
2: Mostly cloudy skies overnight tonight with an isolated shower. Otherwise, by dawn, we'll see showers and thunderstorms for Saturday. Then we dry out in the afternoon. Overnight lows drop into the upper 50s. Saturday's highs are in the low 70s, but showers and storms are likely to start the day. Maybe a few showers in the afternoon, and then another wave of showers and storms overnight Saturday into Sunday. I'm WSBT 22 meteorologist Lynette Grant.

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1: Southwest Michigan weather.
2: Showers and storms today, mainly this morning and later today. Highs today in the low 70s. Rain continues tonight, lows low to mid-60s. Showers and thunder linger through Sunday. Highs tomorrow near 70. Feeling more like fall this work week. Highs will be in the low to mid-60s through Wednesday with occasional showers. I'm WSBT 22 meteorologist Jessica Burns.

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1: Every region has stories to tell, but Southwest Michigan has a way of making you feel like you're a part of them. Maybe it's the historic lighthouses. Maybe it's the legacy of local makers and artists. Maybe it's the community events that bring people together year after year. 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And our passion for this place only continues to grow. 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Art tour? Absolutely. 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Our team loves connecting you with the stories you'll connect with most. 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
4: Showers and storms today, mainly this morning and later today. Highs today in the low 70s. Rain continues tonight, lows low to mid-60s. Showers and thunder linger through Sunday. Highs tomorrow near 70. Feeling more like fall this work week, highs will be in the low to mid-60s through Wednesday with occasional showers. I'm WSBT 22 meteorologist Jessica Burns.

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1: Southwest Michigan weather.
2: Showers and storms today, mainly this morning and later today. Highs today in the low 70s. Rain continues tonight, lows low to mid-60s. Showers and thunder linger through Sunday. Highs tomorrow near 70. Feeling more like fall this work week. Highs will be in the low to mid-60s through Wednesday with occasional showers. I'm WSBT 22 meteorologist Jessica Burns.

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2: 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Showtime, 8 p.m. Get creative at JLN Studios Watercolor Northern Lights Painting Class in Stevensville on Thursday, the 24th. 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Supplies included and spots are limited, so advance registration. Benton Harbor, running through September 27th. 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
1: Southwest Michigan weather.
2: Showers and storms today, mainly this morning and later today. Highs today in the low 70s. Rain continues tonight, lows low to mid-60s. Showers and thunder linger through Sunday. Highs tomorrow near 70. Feeling more like fall this work week. Highs will be in the low to mid-60s through Wednesday with occasional showers. I'm WSBT 22 meteorologist Jessica Burns.

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2: As leaves start to change, there's no better place to celebrate the season than downtown St. Joe. 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
2: This is Megan Francis with Visit Southwest Michigan, and today I'm talking with a familiar face who's been dishing up sweet treats in St. Joseph for almost three decades.
3: My name is Ann Sila. I was born in Mercy Hospital in Benton Harbor, and now I live in St. Joe Township, where I want to be. I've been in the same house for 53 years, and I'm very happy there. I work part-time at Kilwin's downtown St. Joe, and I've been there 28 years and going. I do a lot of the gift wrapping, and I do gift baskets and gift bags, some for companies and some for schools and just different organizations. The businesses, it's for their employees, and then a lot of times it's the bands, they have them for them, and the boosters, and different judges for different things. They get baskets or gift-wrapped apples for that. When they order, we ask what they would like, especially if it's a large gift basket. We say, is there anything special you would like in it? Then I work a lot in the chocolates. There's a lot I do. I just do a little bit of everything. I don't cook in the kitchen because I don't like to cook at home either. But I'm mainly in the chocolates and whatever needs to be done. I run the register. Sometimes I'm going from one to the other when we're really busy. It gets a little hectic now and then, but I like it. Otherwise, I wouldn't be there.
2: So what is your busiest time of year in the store?
3: Christmas is really crazy. We get a lot of orders, big orders that we do, and gift baskets. So we are very busy at Christmas time. January and February slow down a little bit. We can catch our breath a little bit and gear up for the summer.
2: You have been working at Kilwin's for a long time now. So what's your favorite part of the job?
3: The customers. I enjoy them a lot. We have customers that if we don't see them for a while, we worry. We think, are they okay? But no, everybody that comes in there is really very nice. I enjoy it a lot. Otherwise, I wouldn't be there this long.
2: What do you think Kilwin's is best known for? What really gets customers in the door?
3: Our apples are wonderful. I think probably that's what we're known for more than anything. They're not candied apples. They're caramel apples. Homemade caramel apples. And that takes a lot of time to do.
2: So, Ann, I understand you just had a big birthday and you are 89. Do you plan to continue working at Kilwin's?
3: I plan on it. I have no reason to not. Not yet, anyway. When I'm home, I have a tendency just to do nothing. And so at least I have an incentive that when I am not at work, I have to get things done around the house.
2: What is your favorite thing to eat at Kilwin's?
3: Anything dark chocolate. I love dark chocolate. Anything.
2: To learn more about Kilwin's and some of our favorite spots in Southwest Michigan, visit swmichigan.org.
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2: Showers and storms today, mainly this morning and later today. Highs today in the low 70s. Rain continues tonight, lows low to mid-60s. Showers and thunder linger through Sunday. Highs tomorrow near 70. Feeling more like fall this work week. Highs will be in the low to mid-60s through Wednesday with occasional showers. I'm WSBT 22 meteorologist Jessica Burns.

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0: Okay, let's talk vacation priorities. 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
2: Showers and storms today, mainly this morning and later today. Highs today in the low 70s. Rain continues tonight, lows low to mid-60s. Showers and thunder linger through Sunday. Highs tomorrow near 70. Feeling more like fall this work week. Highs will be in the low to mid-60s through Wednesday with occasional showers. I'm WSBT 22 meteorologist Jessica Burns.

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1: 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Hey, it's Dave. And you are?
2: Ed Sherdahl.
1: Ed Sherdahl, welcome to the studio.
2: Thank you. Lovely place, sir.
1: Thank you. Thank you. And you look so beautiful here. You've got a nice contrast, the Viking thing and the blue shirt. We've been friends a long time.
2: Yes, we have.
1: I remember the first time I met you, I think it was 83. I was a young pup, and you were back to visit because you were out conquering the world in a rock band. I think you were Circus Max at the time.
2: Probably, yeah. Toured the United States for close to 8 years.
1: In those days, the skins were your thing. You were an incredible drummer, and I met you. You were in visiting for just a short while. Then you were gone. Little did I know, you moved back a couple years after that, played music together.
2: That's right.
1: You played in one of my very first major showcase concerts in 1992.
2: St. Joe Auditorium.
1: Yeah. 1 year you played drums, and then the next year we kicked off the second part of your career. You played. Acoustic it would become.
2: Yeah.
1: And so you've been playing acoustic gigs as a solo and as part of duos and various size groups over the years. A lot of people will see you playing around at Vineyard 2121, DeBlanc. You've been at Tosi's. You've been doing all kinds of stuff as a solo. Good singer, too.
2: Well, thanks.
1: Yeah. I would love to talk about some of your history. I mean, you were part of some of the more influential bands in the Berrien County area. In the 70s, there was a big horn band called Atlantic City Steel Pier based out in the wonderfully Coloma area. You were the drummer for that band. You guys recorded some singles, I know,
2: yes.
1: Some 45s.
2: Well, that band turned into Circus Max.
1: Right, and people around town would have seen you play with other people like Dijon Prosper, who was a great piano player. You played with your buddy Lindsay in Four Spacious Guys.
2: Yeah.
1: In fact, you guys have other shows coming up. Also, Ed Bagatini Jazz Band. You played with Theresa Rupert. You've collaborated a lot with Mark Moore. And perhaps the biggest band in recent times that people would have associated you with would be the band Mr. Ed.
2: That was a fun time in our life.
1: Tell me a little bit about what it was like to do the touring with Circus Max.
2: We were playing a lot of big clubs. It was usually 6 nights a week. If we were there for 2 weeks, we got a night off. Otherwise, our night off was driving 200 to 500 miles to the next gig and set up and start it again. When you play that much all the time, you get really tight. About the last year, we did a Blues Brothers show where we all came out with the Blues Brother costumes on, and for an hour, we just pounded all that music. I don't know how many songs were in it, but just back, bam, bam, bam, back to back. I had a suit coat on and a tie, and by the time I was done, I could wring my tie out. I was so wet.
1: Wow.
2: That's when I discovered Gatorade, because I was losing electrolytes so much. I'm drinking water, I'm drinking beer, I'm drinking whatever I can drink. Then I discovered Gatorade, so that would have been, I don't know, 78-ish. Uh-huh. And it was fun. That show was good. We played four sets usually, so we wore our band costumes, and then we'd do the floor show, and then the last set we'd come out in our blue jeans and kind of dress however you wanted, and we did more rock and roll then. That was a fun time.
1: So if you want to check out Ed and Lindsay, come out September 20th at DeBlanc Winery, 2 to 5 on a Sunday, 2 of the 4 or 5 Spacious Guys.
2: Yeah.
1: Thank you so much for coming out today, Ed.
2: Thank you for having me.
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2: Showers and storms today, mainly this morning and later today. Highs today in the low 70s. Rain continues tonight, lows low to mid-60s. Showers and thunder linger through Sunday. Highs tomorrow near 70. Feeling more like fall this work week. Highs will be in the low to mid-60s through Wednesday with occasional showers. I'm WSBT 22 meteorologist Jessica Burns.

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0: 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That's where our visitor center comes in. We help residents find experiences they didn't realize were so close. We offer guides that go beyond the usual recommendations, and we share ideas that fit every lifestyle. 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You slow down. You appreciate the beauty and creativity woven into everyday spaces. You see your community with gratitude instead of routine. 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
1: Southwest Michigan weather.
2: Showers and storms today, mainly this morning and later today. Highs today in the low 70s. Rain continues tonight, lows low to mid-60s. Showers and thunder linger through Sunday. Highs tomorrow near 70. Feeling more like fall this work week. Highs will be in the low to mid-60s through Wednesday with occasional showers. I'm WSBT 22 meteorologist Jessica Burns.

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1: In a world that moves fast, Southwest Michigan invites you to slow down. 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Maybe it's a quiet morning walk through a familiar neighborhood. 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Or maybe it's taking the long way home just to enjoy the scenery. 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They're the ones people talk about long after the big plans fade. And they're often right here in our own community. That's why we love helping residents discover new ways to enjoy the place they already know. 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Maybe today calls for exploring a quiet park or a peaceful overlook. Maybe it's trying a new local business or checking out a seasonal event. Or maybe it's just adding one new stop to your daily routine. 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It turns everyday life into something a bit more fun. And you know what we love most is seeing how these small moments connect people to their community. The familiar becomes refreshing again. The everyday feels new. And suddenly, a simple afternoon becomes a memory worth keeping. Southwest Michigan has a way of doing that, you know. It reminds you that joy doesn't always require big plans. Sometimes it's found in the little things, and we're here to help you find them. 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
1: Southwest Michigan weather.
2: Showers and storms today, mainly this morning and later today. Highs today in the low 70s. Rain continues tonight, lows low to mid-60s. Showers and thunder linger through Sunday. Highs tomorrow near 70. Feeling more like fall this work week. Highs will be in the low to mid-60s through Wednesday with occasional showers. I'm WSBT 22 meteorologist Jessica Burns.

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1: 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And they definitely don't show you the people who bring it all to life. That's where Visit Southwest Michigan comes in. We help fill in the stories the map can't show you. 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Those moments aren't on the map, but they matter just as much as the landmarks. 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
2: Showers and storms today, mainly this morning and later today. Highs today in the low 70s. Rain continues tonight, lows low to mid-60s. Showers and thunder linger through Sunday. Highs tomorrow near 70. Feeling more like fall this work week. Highs will be in the low to mid-60s through Wednesday with occasional showers. I'm WSBT 22 meteorologist Jessica Burns.

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3: Hi, I'm Laura Cracklaw, and I'm a senior marketing strategist at Lake Michigan College, and I also work with promoters to bring in nationally touring acts to the LMC Mendel Center Jenkins Theater. The Lake Michigan College Mendel Center is the largest performing arts and event space in Southwest Michigan. It includes the 1,500-seat Jenkins Theater, the 250-seat Hanson Theater, and Grand Upton Hall, which can be used for trade shows, weddings, conferences, really any large event.
2: Laura, tell us about the lineup of shows that are coming up at Mendel Center this upcoming season.
3: First, we have Southern California's Hotel California on Saturday, October 10th at 7:30. It's a salute to the Eagles, and this group has been one of the most successful and longest-running tributes of its kind. So if you love Take It Easy, Life in the Fast Lane, all of it, this is your night. Then next up, we have Christmas with the Rat Pack on Sunday, December 6th. This one takes us back to the Sands Hotel with Frank Sinatra, Dean Martin, and Sammy Davis Jr. You're going to hear My Way, Fly Me to the Moon, all of the classic standards, as well as holiday classics like White Christmas. And this is all with a full live big band. It's cool, it's nostalgic, and it's a great way to kick off the holidays. And this one is going to be a 3 p.m. matinee. Then in the new year, we've got the Disco Circus on Friday, March 5th at 7:30. So think Studio 54 energy, live musicians, wild costumes, basically a full-blown disco party on stage. So whether you live through the 70s or you're discovering disco for the first time, this one really brings the energy. And finally, we have illusionist Rick Thomas on Saturday, April 17th at 7:30. He's toured more than 50 countries, performed over 20,000 shows, and was named Illusionist of the World. And he's bringing his grand illusions and full stage shows right here to Southwest Michigan. And this one's a great one for families and people of all ages. The Mendel Center also showcases Lake Michigan College music and theater program performances during the fall and spring semesters. A couple of the upcoming shows include a modern take on Romeo and Juliet, November 12th through 15th, and the annual holiday collage on December 2nd that brings together all of the college's vocal and instrumental ensembles and theater and improv students. We will be announcing more shows in the coming months for the Jenkins Theater, and you can always find the latest information and buy tickets at themendelcenter.com.
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1: Southwest Michigan weather.
2: Showers and storms today, mainly this morning and later today. Highs today in the low 70s. Rain continues tonight, lows low to mid-60s. Showers and thunder linger through Sunday. Highs tomorrow near 70. Feeling more like fall this work week. Highs will be in the low to mid-60s through Wednesday with occasional showers. I'm WSBT 22 meteorologist Jessica Burns.

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4: Showers and storms today, mainly this morning and later today. Highs today in the low 70s. Rain continues tonight, lows low to mid 60s. Showers and thunder linger through Sunday. Highs tomorrow near 70. Feeling more like fall this work week. Highs will be in the low to mid 60s through Wednesday with occasional showers. I'm WSBT 22.

0: 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There's something about fall here. Maybe it's the colors. Maybe it's the cider. Maybe it's a glass of wine as the sun goes down. Maybe it's all of it.
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2: As leaves start to change, there's no better place to celebrate the season than downtown St. Joe. 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And with that, I'm Paul Knapp. We'll see you downtown.
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1: Step back in time and discover the stories that have shaped our community. From forgotten landmarks to the people who built them, this is where local history comes alive. The past is closer than you think with Hometown History, presented by Morton House Museum.
2: Hi, this is Chuck Jager from the Morton House Museum in Benton Harbor, and this is Hometown History. Silver Beach in St. Joseph is the place for fun in the sand, beach food from Wally and Gertz, and wonderful sunsets. But that beautiful stretch of beach has been the location for some amazing history. Back in 1898, a guy named Augustus Herring flew an airplane on Silver Beach, and this was 5 years before the Wright brothers. Herring and Silver Beach don't get credit for being the first in flight, but it was still an important moment in aviation history. 15 years later, in 1913, history in the air was made again as Jack Vilas took off from Silver Beach and completed the first flight across Lake Michigan, landing safely in Chicago. The neighborhood fronting on Silver Beach is also a historic one. This area was home to a group of people known as the Sand Rabbits, who were German immigrants who settled here in the early 1900s. Of course, Silver Beach in the past was best known for the Silver Beach Amusement Park, started in 1891 by Logan Drake and Lewis Wallace. Visitors enjoyed the park for over 80 years, which boasted a funhouse, a roller skating rink, a Ferris wheel, bumper cars, and a thrilling roller coaster. At the current location of the Shadowland Pavilion stood the Shadowland Ballroom, where people danced under the moonlight to nationally known bands and singers. So visit Silver Beach and check out some hometown history.
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1: Southwest Michigan weather.
2: Rain and storms continue into the afternoon, briefly lightening up. Highs in the low 70s. More rain and storms arrive this evening, lasting through the night. Lows low to mid-60s. Off and on showers and storms expected Sunday. Highs struggling to reach 70. We'll continue to see daily chances for off and on showers through the week. Settling into a fall feel this week as well. I'm WSBT 22 meteorologist Jessica Burns.

that mama, she got it sticking in the cameraman. And we could have some. And he's up there. What's that? Hawaiian noises. He's banging on the bongos like a chimpanzee. Oh, that ain't working.

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2: 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Showtime, 8 p.m. Get creative at JLN Studios Watercolor Northern Lights Painting Class in Stevensville on Thursday, the 24th. 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And don't miss What the Constitution Means to Me at the Ghostlight Theater in Benton Harbor, running through September 27th. 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
1: Southwest Michigan weather.
2: Rain and storms continue into the afternoon, briefly lightening up. Highs in the low 70s. More rain and storms arrive this evening, lasting through the night. Lows low to mid-60s. Off and on showers and storms expected Sunday. Highs struggling to reach 70. We'll continue to see daily chances for off and on showers through the week. Settling into a fall feel this week as well. I'm WSBT 22 meteorologist Jessica Burns.

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1: Southwest Michigan weather.
2: Rain and storms continue into the afternoon, briefly lightening up. Highs in the low 70s. More rain and storms arrive this evening, lasting through the night. Lows low to mid-60s. Off and on showers and storms expected Sunday. Highs struggling to reach 70. We'll continue to see daily chances for off and on showers through the week. Settling into a fall feel this week as well. I'm WSBT 22 meteorologist Jessica Burns.

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2: Ed Sherdahl.
1: Ed Sherdahl, welcome to the studio.
2: Thank you. Lovely place, sir.
1: Thank you. And you look so beautiful here. You've got a nice contrast, the Viking thing and the blue shirt. We've been friends a long time.
2: Yes, we have.
1: I remember the first time I met you, I think it was 83. I was a young pup, and you were back to visit because you were out conquering the world in a rock band. I think you were Circus Max at the time.
2: Probably, yeah. Toured the United States for close to 8 years.
1: In those days, the skins were your thing. You were an incredible drummer, and I met you. You were in visiting for just a short while, then you were gone. Little did I know, you moved back a couple of years after that, played music together.
2: That's right.
1: You played in one of my very first major showcase concerts in 1992.
2: St. Joe Auditorium.
1: That's right, playing percussion and drums. And then we started doing some special event gigs together. We did some New Year's Eves.
2: Yeah.
1: 1 year you played drums, and then the next year we kicked off the second part of your career. You played acoustic guitar.
2: Acoustic guitar.
1: And I think that was your very first acoustic guitar gig, right?
2: It was pretty much my first guitar gig. That was fun.
1: And little did we know, acoustic it would become.
2: Yeah.
1: And so you've been playing acoustic gigs as a solo and as part of duos and various size groups over the years. A lot of people will see you playing around at Vineyard 2121, DeBlon. You've been at Tosi's. You've been doing all kinds of stuff as a solo. Good singer, too.
2: Well, thanks.
1: Yeah. I would love to talk about some of your history. I mean, you were part of some of the more influential bands in the Bering County area. In the 70s, there was a big horn band called Atlantic City Steel Pier, based out in the wonderfully Coloma area. You were the drummer for that band. You guys had recorded some singles, I know, some 45s.
2: Well, that band turned into Circus Max.
1: Right, and people around town would have seen you play with other people like Dijon Prosper, who was a great piano player. You played with your buddy Lindsay in Four Spacious Guys.
2: Yeah.
1: In fact, you guys have other shows coming up. Also, Ed Bagatini Jazz Band. You played with Theresa Rupert. You've collaborated a lot with Mark Moore. And perhaps the biggest band in recent times that people would have associated you with would be the band Mr. Ed.
2: That was a fun time in our life.
1: Tell me a little bit about what it was like to do the touring with Circus Max.
2: We were playing a lot of big clubs. It was usually 6 nights a week. If we were there for 2 weeks, we got a night off. Otherwise, our night off was driving 200 to 500 miles to the next gig and set up and start it again. When you play that much all the time, you get really tight. About the last year, we did a Blues Brothers show where we all came out with the Blues Brothers costumes on, and for an hour, we just pounded all that music. I don't know how many songs were in it, but just back, bam, bam, bam, back to back. I had a suit coat on and a tie, and by the time I was done, I could wring my tie out. I was so wet.
1: Wow.
2: That's when I discovered Gatorade, because I was losing electrolytes so much. I'm drinking water, I'm drinking beer, I'm drinking whatever I can drink. Then I discovered Gatorade, so that would have been, I don't know, 78-ish. Uh-huh. And it was fun. That show was good. We played four sets usually, so we wore our band costumes, and then we'd do the floor show, and then the last set we'd come out in our blue jeans and kind of dress however you wanted, and we did more rock and roll then. That was a fun time.
1: So if you want to check out Ed and Lindsay, come out September 20th at DeBlon Winery, 2 to 5 on a Sunday, 2 of the 4 or 5 Spacious Guys.
2: Yeah.
1: Thank you so much for coming out today, Ed.
2: Thank you for having me.
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1: Southwest Michigan weather.
2: Rain and storms continue into the afternoon, briefly lightening up. Highs in the low 70s. More rain and storms arrive this evening, lasting through the night. Lows low to mid-60s. Off and on showers and storms expected Sunday. Highs struggling to reach 70. We'll continue to see daily chances for off and on showers through the week. Settling into a fall feel this week as well. I'm WSBT 22 meteorologist Jessica Burns.

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1: Southwest Michigan weather.
2: Rain and storms continue into the afternoon, briefly lightening up. Highs in the low 70s. More rain and storms arrive this evening, lasting through the night. Lows low to mid-60s. Off and on showers and storms expected Sunday. Highs struggling to reach 70. We'll continue to see daily chances for off and on showers through the week. Settling into a fall feel this week as well. I'm WSBT 22 meteorologist Jessica Burns.

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1: Hey, routine. Yeah, you. Same roads, same plans, same what do you want to do? Followed by, I don't know, what do you want to do? We need to talk. Hi, I'm Brandy from Visit Southwest Michigan, and I'm here to prescribe a little something called an adventure. 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
2: This is Megan Francis with Visit Southwest Michigan, and today I'm talking with a familiar face who has been dishing up sweet treats in St. Joseph for almost three decades.
3: My name is Ann Sila. I was born in Mercy Hospital in Benton Harbor, and now I live in St. Joe Township, where I want to be. I've been in the same house for 53 years, and I'm very happy there. I work part-time at Kilwin's downtown St. Joe, and I've been there 28 years and going. I do a lot of the gift wrapping, and I do gift baskets and gift bags, some for companies and some for schools and just different organizations. The businesses, it's for their employees, and then a lot of times it's the bands, they have them for them, and the boosters, and different judges for different things. They get baskets or gift wrapped apples for that. When they order, we ask what they would like, especially if it's a large gift basket. We say, is there anything special you would like in it? Then I work a lot in the chocolates. There's a lot I do. I just do a little bit of everything. I don't cook in the kitchen because I don't like to cook at home either. But I'm mainly in the chocolates and whatever needs to be done. I run the register. Sometimes I'm going from one to the other when we're really busy. It gets a little hectic now and then, but I like it. Otherwise, I wouldn't be there.
2: So what is your busiest time of year in the store?
3: Christmas is really crazy. We get a lot of orders, big orders that we do, and gift baskets. So we are very busy at Christmas time. January and February slow down a little bit. We can catch our breath a little bit and gear up for the summer.
2: You have been working at Kilwin's for a long time now. So what's your favorite part of the job?
3: The customers. I enjoy them a lot. We have customers that if we don't see them for a while, we worry. We think, are they okay? But no, everybody that comes in there is really very nice. I enjoy it a lot. Otherwise, I wouldn't be there this long.
2: What do you think Kilwin's is best known for? What really gets customers in the door?
3: Our apples are wonderful. I think probably that's what we're known for more than anything. They're not candied apples. They're caramel apples. Homemade caramel apples. And that takes a lot of time to do.
2: So, Ann, I understand you just had a big birthday and you are 89. Do you plan to continue working at Kilwin's?
3: I plan on it. I have no reason to not. Not yet, anyway. When I'm home, I have a tendency just to do nothing. And so at least I have an incentive that when I am not at work, I have to get things done around the house.
2: What is your favorite thing to eat at Kilwin's?
3: Anything dark chocolate. I love dark chocolate. Anything.
2: To learn more about Kilwin's and some of our favorite spots in Southwest Michigan, visit swmichigan.org.
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1: Southwest Michigan weather.
2: Another round of showers and storms this evening, lasting through the night. Thunder and lightning possible, but severe weather is not expected. Lows tonight in the low to mid-60s. Off and on showers continue through Sunday, highs struggling to reach 70. Get ready to feel like fall this week. Highs low to mid-60s Monday through midweek with occasional showers expected daily. I'm WSBT 22 meteorologist Jessica Burns.

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1: weather. Another round of showers and storms this evening, lasting through the night. Thunder and lightning possible, but severe weather is not expected. Lows tonight in the low to mid-60s. Off and on showers continue through Sunday, highs struggling to reach 70. Get ready to feel like fall this week. Highs low to mid-60s Monday through midweek with occasional showers expected daily. I'm WSBT 22 meteorologist Jessica Burns.

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1: Southwest Michigan weather.
2: Another round of showers and storms this evening, lasting through the night. Thunder and lightning possible, but severe weather is not expected. Lows tonight in the low to mid-60s. Off and on showers continue through Sunday, highs struggling to reach 70. Get ready to feel like fall this week. Highs low to mid-60s Monday through midweek with occasional showers expected daily. I'm WSBT 22 meteorologist Jessica Burns.

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1: Southwest Michigan weather.
2: Another round of showers and storms this evening, lasting through the night. Thunder and lightning possible, but severe weather is not expected. Lows tonight in the low to mid-60s. Off and on showers continue through Sunday, highs struggling to reach 70. Get ready to feel like fall this week. Highs low to mid-60s Monday through midweek with occasional showers expected daily. I'm WSBT 22 meteorologist Jessica Burns.

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3: Hi, I'm Laura Cracklaw, and I'm a senior marketing strategist at Lake Michigan College, and I also work with promoters to bring in nationally touring acts to the LMC Mendel Center Jenkins Theater. The Lake Michigan College Mendel Center is the largest performing arts and event space in Southwest Michigan. It includes the 1,500-seat Jenkins Theater, the 250-seat Hanson Theater, and Grand Upton Hall, which can be used for trade shows, weddings, conferences, really any large event.
2: Laura, tell us about the lineup of shows that are coming up at Mendel Center this upcoming season.
3: First, we have Southern California's Hotel California on Saturday, October 10th at 7:30. It's a salute to the Eagles, and this group has been one of the most successful and longest-running tributes of its kind. So if you love Take It Easy, Life in the Fast Lane, all of it, this is your night. Then next up, we have Christmas with the Rat Pack on Sunday, December 6th. This one takes us back to the Sands Hotel with Frank Sinatra, Dean Martin, and Sammy Davis Jr. You're going to hear My Way, Fly Me to the Moon, all of the classic standards, as well as holiday classics like White Christmas. And this is all with a full live big band. It's cool, it's nostalgic, and it's a great way to kick off the holidays. And this one is going to be a 3 p.m. matinee. Then in the new year, we've got the Disco Circus on Friday, March 5th at 7:30. So think Studio 54 energy, live musicians, wild costumes, basically a full-blown disco party on stage. So whether you live through the 70s or you're discovering disco for the first time, this one really brings the energy. And finally, we have illusionist Rick Thomas on Saturday, April 17th at 7:30. He's toured more than 50 countries, performed over 20,000 shows, and was named Illusionist of the World. And he's bringing his grand illusions and full stage shows right here to Southwest Michigan. And this one's a great one for families and people of all ages. The Mendel Center also showcases Lake Michigan College music and theater program performances during the fall and spring semesters. A couple of the upcoming shows include a modern take on Romeo and Juliet, November 12th through 15th, and the annual holiday collage on December 2nd that brings together all of the college's vocal and instrumental ensembles and theater and improv students. We will be announcing more shows in the coming months for the Jenkins Theater, and you can always find the latest information and buy tickets at themendelcenter.com.
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1: Another round of showers and storms this evening, lasting through the night. Thunder and lightning possible, but severe weather is not expected. Lows tonight in the low to mid-60s. Off and on showers continue through Sunday, highs struggling to reach 70. Get ready to feel like fall this week. Highs low to mid-60s Monday through midweek, with occasional showers expected daily. I'm WSBT 22 meteorologist Jessica Burns.

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1: Southwest Michigan weather.
2: Another round of showers and storms this evening, lasting through the night. Thunder and lightning possible, but severe weather is not expected. Lows tonight in the low to mid-60s. Off and on showers continue through Sunday, highs struggling to reach 70. Get ready to feel like fall this week. Highs low to mid-60s Monday through midweek with occasional showers expected daily. I'm WSBT 22 meteorologist Jessica Burns.

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1: 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Hey, it's Dave. Contrast, the Viking thing and the blue shirt. We've been friends a long time.
2: Yes, we have.
1: I remember the first time I met you, I think it was 83. I was a young pup and you were back to visit because you were out conquering the world in a rock band. I think you were Circus Max at the time.
2: Probably, yeah. Toured the United States for close to 8 years.
1: In those days, the skins were your thing. You were an incredible drummer. And I met you. You were in visiting for just a short while. Then you were gone. Little did I know, you moved back a couple years after that. Played music together.
2: That's right.
1: You played in one of my very first major showcase concerts in 1992.
2: St. Joe Auditorium.
1: That's right. Playing percussion and drums. And then we started doing some special event gigs together. We did some New Year's Eves.
2: Yeah.
1: 1 year you played drums. And then the next year, we kicked off the second part of your career. You played acoustic guitar.
2: Acoustic guitar.
1: And I think that was your very first acoustic guitar gig, right?
2: It was pretty much my first guitar gig. That was fun.
1: And little did we know, acoustic it would become.
2: Yeah.
1: And so you've been playing acoustic gigs as a solo and as part of duos and various size groups over the years. A lot of people will see you playing around at Vineyard 2121, DeBlanc. You've been at Tosi's. You've been doing all kinds of stuff as a solo. Good singer, too.
2: Well, thanks.
1: Yeah. I would love to talk about some of your history. I mean, you were part of some of the more influential bands in the Bering County area. In the 70s, there was a big horn band called Atlantic City Steel Pier, based out in the Waterville, Coloma area. You were the drummer for that band. You guys recorded some singles, I know,
2: yes.
1: Some 45s.
2: Well, that band turned into Circus Max.
1: Right, and people around town would have seen you play with other people like Dijon Prosper, who was a great piano player. You played with your buddy Lindsay in Four Spacious Guys.
2: Yeah.
1: In fact, you guys have other shows coming up. Also, Ed Bagatini Jazz Band. You played with Theresa Rupert. You've collaborated a lot with Mark Moore. And perhaps the biggest band in recent times that people would have associated you with would be the band Mr. Ed.
2: That was a fun time in our life.
1: Tell me a little bit about what it was like to do the touring with Circus Max.
2: We were playing a lot of big clubs. It was usually 6 nights a week. If we were there for 2 weeks, we got a night off. Otherwise, our night off was driving 200 to 500 miles to the next gig and set up and start it again. When you play that much all the time, you get really tight. About the last year, we did a Blues Brothers show where we all came out with the Blues Brothers costumes on, and for an hour, we just pounded all that music. I don't know how many songs were in it, but just back, bam, bam, bam, back to back. I had a suit coat on and a tie, and by the time I was done, I could wring my tie out. I was so wet.
1: Wow.
2: That's when I discovered Gatorade, because I was losing electrolytes so much. I'm drinking water, I'm drinking beer, I'm drinking whatever I can drink. Then I discovered Gatorade, so that would have been, I don't know, 78-ish. Uh-huh. And it was fun. That show was good. We played four sets usually, so we wore our band costumes, and then we'd do the floor show, and then the last set we'd come out in our blue jeans and kind of dress however you wanted, and we did more rock and roll then. That was a fun time.
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1: 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Here's Tortilla by Mr. Ed, recorded right here in Berrien County, featuring today's guest, Ed Sherdahl, on drums.

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1: weather. Another round of showers and storms this evening, lasting through the night. Thunder and lightning possible, but severe weather is not expected. Lows tonight in the low to mid-60s. Off and on showers continue through Sunday, highs struggling to reach 70. Get ready to feel like fall this week. Highs low to mid-60s Monday through midweek with occasional showers expected daily. I'm WSBT 22 meteorologist Jessica Burns.

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0: 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There's something about fall here. Maybe it's the colors. Maybe it's the cider. Maybe it's a glass of wine as the sun goes down. 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
1: Southwest Michigan weather.
2: Another round of showers and storms this evening, lasting through the night. Thunder and lightning possible, but severe weather is not expected. Lows tonight in the low to mid-60s. Off and on showers continue through Sunday, highs struggling to reach 70. Get ready to feel like fall this week. Highs low to mid-60s Monday through midweek with occasional showers expected daily. I'm WSBT 22 meteorologist Jessica Burns.

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1: Southwest Michigan weather.
2: Another round of showers and storms this evening, lasting through the night. Thunder and lightning possible, but severe weather is not expected. Lows tonight in the low to mid-60s. Off and on showers continue through Sunday, highs struggling to reach 70. Get ready to feel like fall this week. Highs low to mid-60s Monday through midweek with occasional showers expected daily. I'm WSBT 22 meteorologist Jessica Burns.

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1: Southwest Michigan weather.
2: Another round of showers and storms this evening, lasting through the night. Thunder and lightning possible, but severe weather is not expected. Lows tonight in the low to mid-60s. Off and on showers continue through Sunday, highs struggling to reach 70. Get ready to feel like fall this week. Highs low to mid-60s Monday through midweek with occasional showers expected daily. I'm WSBT 22 meteorologist Jessica Burns.

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